0: much more. It's available for you online. You can subscribe, and you'll get email updates, too, from Calgary. Thank you, my friend.
1: Right on. Thanks, Shane.
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15: Here's the forecast from the AM 800 Weather Center. Clear skies for this evening and overnight, dropping down to a low of 13 or 55 Fahrenheit. For tomorrow, sunny for the day, a high of 27 degrees, feeling like 30 with the Humidex. Saturday kicking off the weekend, showers expected for the day with a high of 23 or 73 Fahrenheit. And Sunday, cloudy skies with a 60% chance of rain, a high of 21 degrees for the day.
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12: Here's the forecast from the AM 800 Weather Center. Clear skies for this evening and overnight, dropping down to a low of 13 or 55 Fahrenheit. For tomorrow, sunny for the day, a high of 27 degrees, feeling like 30 with the Humidex. Saturday kicking off the weekend, showers expected for the day with a high of 23 or 73 Fahrenheit. And Sunday, cloudy skies with a 60% chance of rain, a high of 21 degrees for the day.
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9: Here's the forecast from the AM 800 Weather Center. Clear skies for this evening and overnight, dropping down to a low of 13 or 55 Fahrenheit. For tomorrow, sunny for the day, a high of 27 degrees, feeling like 30 with the Humidex. Saturday kicking off the weekend, showers expected for the day with a high of 23 or 73 Fahrenheit. And Sunday, cloudy skies with a 60% chance of rain, a high of 21 degrees for the day.
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1: Jessica Morehouse is here. Everything But Money is her book. You can get it everywhere, all the book places. The Amazon, the audio book is fun too.

0: I've worked in a lot of different places and seen all the different public transit models that are out there. You're never going to get this thing's perfect. It's almost like a flyover. If you watch a flyover and it went perfectly, you have no problems with it. But if a flyover goes wrong, then that's when you make notice of it. Same thing with singing the national anthem, for example. If you're at a sporting event or you're at somewhere and the national anthem is good, it's just good. There you go. You carry on with the rest of the event that you were at. If it's bad, though, then that's when things sort of, they stick out. And the same thing is in the public transit world. There's that. Lots of comments, like I said, about both of those things. An interesting point was texted in, by a listener. I won't give any names out, but they said, living in a union town and having experience with negotiating, why do we demand to know the details ahead of time? We have all become aware of social media influences. That coupled with how the U.S. conducts business, moves the goalposts at what seems like every 5 minutes. Why would we want to show our hand, so to speak? Can't we just have confidence in our leaders the way that it should be, that they'll give us the best possible deal without having to know every detail going along? That's an interesting point. And I mean, that may be where some of this comes from, is a bit of distrust in who our leaders are. Now, that's a separate conversation, and that's something that you're going to have to deal with come election time, at whatever level that is, whether or not you trust the people who are there sitting at the table for us. I guess we kind of have to. Whether or not a good or bad deal comes out of this, what are we going to do? We're going to deal with the consequences, deal with the cards that were dealt after the fact. So a big thank you to that texter who sent that one in. Another one said, I think the Nanos poll is flawed. 75% of Canadians may very well not buy American alcohol, but maybe you already didn't. So are those numbers actually true? Another very, very good point. You know, maybe you never did go to the U.S. wine section or go to the U.S. liquor section or U.S. whiskeys when you're in the LCBO or anything, or never wanted any of the American booze in the first place. So by that, you know, standard, or you don't drink. So if you don't, then you definitely won't be buying any U.S. alcohol when it comes back on the shelves because, well, you weren't drinking any alcohol in the first place. If you'd like to text in, you absolutely can. 519-792-2559. Be a part of the show. We definitely appreciate it. Or give a call. 519-792-CKLW. Like I mentioned, coming up after 11 o'clock, we're going to be talking about a new report that gun applications are up in Canada. And we'll get to, the source of that with the Canadian Coalition for Firearm Rights, and then some EV talk at 11:30 as the feds have moved to repeal the EV sales mandate. And we'll get to a little bit of talk there because we had an expert on, I want to say it was 2 weeks ago, somewhere around there, Petrina. She was absolutely phenomenal when I was talking to her about auto sales in general and then EV sales specifically and the numbers that were, it seemed like a little bit skewed in that used car prices had come down, but EV used cars were still up. So we'll get to the National Director of the EV Society Canada sort of source some of that stuff out as well.
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7: 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Many people notice brain fog or fatigue after conversations, and often without realizing that changes in hearing may be a factor. When hearing isn't as clear as it used to be, the brain has to work overtime to fill in the gaps. And over time, the extra effort can lead to mental fatigue. If you've been withdrawing from conversations or feeling more mentally drained,

0: All right, my favorite. Favorite time of the week is Condemn and Condone. Meg Roberts poses some Condemn or Condone questions. We all play along at home. Paul McDonald from AM 800 News joining us as well. What do we got today, Meg?
1: Okay, Condemn or Condone not making the bed. You just get up, get out of it, leave it. Don't think about it again.
0: That's a tough one. Because I do like the bed made. I just don't like making it.
1: Oh, so I'm assuming you rely on a special someone.
0: I do. So I, okay, well, how did you pose the question?
1: Condemn or condone not making the bed?
0: Yeah, I'll condemn that.
2: Yeah.
0: I like getting in a made bed for some reason.
1: But you aren't the one making it.
0: Well,
2: But he's up earlier, right?
1: Well, That's true.
0: The rule is in our house, Paul, that whoever's out last makes the bed.
1: Yeah.
0: And the difference in what the bed looks like from when I make it compared to what Kelly looks like you walked into a hotel room. Mine is like, you know, somebody just, because you didn't invest any time in it.
2: You need to put a little effort into it.
1: Exactly.
0: I got other things to do.
2: No, I condemn it as well.
0: I think that's a pink job, to be honest. I think that's a pink job.
1: I think that's what you call weaponized incompetence.
0: Weaponized incompetence?
1: Yes.
0: Wow.
1: Look that one up, Mike.
0: Strong term. Can we rack that? Wow. Okay.
2: Yeah, I'm condemning as well. Kim always makes the bed in the morning.
1: You get up so early.
2: Yeah. But at the same time, though, yeah, I can make a good bed.
1: I'm sure you could, Paul. Okay.
0: But by the way, one more thing, little health advice for you. Experts say, and this is when I say why I don't make the bed right away, and leave it out and air it out.
2: Nah.
0: You're supposed to let, like, it all the moistures from the evening dry.
1: I have read that, though.
0: Yeah.
1: That is gross. Okay, condemn or condone? Middle seat on the plane gets both armrests.
0: Yes, I condone that because if you're in the middle seat, you're already uncomfortable. You deserve the armrest. The people on each end, they have their own on each side.
2: I'll never fight anybody for the armrests. I mean, I think if you're in the middle, person on each side, okay, I'll take it.
0: Okay.
2: I'll condone it.
1: Okay. I'm going to condone that one as well. The middle seat sucks.
0: All right. Well, very short edition.
1: That's all we have time for.
0: We were talking too much about lawns and mums.
2: Oh.
0: And-

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1: Okay, the weather forecast for today, high of 27 or 81, mainly sunny. Tonight, low of 16 or 61. Small chance of showers tonight and a risk of thunderstorm. Saturday, tomorrow, 24 or 75. There's a 40% chance of showers in the morning. And it looks like we could see some rain in the afternoon. Also, a risk of thunderstorm. Sunday, 21 or 70 Fahrenheit. 60% chance of showers on Sunday. And the current temperature right now, it is 20 or 67 Fahrenheit.

0: them caps, signs, yeah. Make them all in caps, a voice. We want to hear it. So I really hope Windsor Essex shows up for you on Sunday.
1: Thank you, Michelle. There's nothing like in real life experience of a soccer match.
0: 100%.
1: And especially when the crowd shows up. And we can build this in Windsor, and we aim to do that. This is just the beginning.
0: I love it. Well, best of luck to you. I'll be cheering for you for sure.
1: Thank you, Michelle. Thank you for having us on.
0: Of course. So that big Windsor City FC versus Masters FA is a championship game to help them be promoted. It is Sunday, this coming Sunday. 3 o'clock is kickoff at Acumen Stadium at St. Clair College. Show up, cheer for them. I'm sorry, soccer is the best sport. I'm going to leave it there so that no one can argue with me. Keep it here. Much more to come on AM 800.
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14: Degrees in Windsor Essex, feeling like 29 with the Humidex, a mix of sun and cloud and windy this afternoon. I'm Megan Delorier, AM 800 News. Coming up, trade talks continue and a local deputy mayor not seeking re-election. But first, two men are facing charges after Windsor police interrupted an armed break-in on Assumption Street. Police were called to a home in the 800 block shortly after 4 p.m. Wednesday. Investigators say the two men forced their way inside of a home while the residents were there. One was allegedly armed with a knife and the other with a sword. Police say the suspects threatened the residents and ordered them outside. One of the victims was able to call the police. Officers quickly arrived and arrested both of the men. No one was injured. Police also seized a taser and suspected meth. Both men, a 42 and a 51-year-old, are now facing multiple charges. Investigators believe the incident was targeted, and anyone with information or video footage in the area is urged to come forward. Drew Dilkins has officially launched his campaign for a fourth term as the mayor of Windsor, and if reelected, he says the next one would be his last. Dilkins made the announcement Friday, saying if he's reelected, he will use the next 4 years to finish the work currently underway in the city. According to the city's website, there are 11 candidates for the mayor's seat. Dilkins says put his record and vision up against the other candidates and ask residents who they think is best suited to lead the city.
15: You have a number of city council members who are not seeking re-election, so that will drive some change around the council table, including our longest serving councillor, including our second longest serving councillor and Councillor Sleeman, and a change at the mayor's table at this time. You will have the top three people in terms of corporate memory of this city leaving. That is not change. That is danger.
14: Dilkins says his priorities are keeping taxes low, building more homes, and protecting good-paying jobs. The company that owns the Ambassador Bridge is pushing back against Windsor's plan to expropriate 45 vacant and boarded-up homes in the West End. The Canadian Transit Company says it's willing to demolish all of its remaining vacant properties in Sandwich Town at its own cost and has been offering to do so for many years. The company says expropriation would create unnecessary conflict flight delay.

0: there is no inconvenience to the public.
1: All right. Thank you so much, Steve Lakomotis, Windsor's chief city clerk. Thank you for your time. And, hey, good luck over the next couple of weeks. It's probably like Super Bowl time for you.
0: Absolutely. The adrenaline is fierce here, and there are no dog days of summer here in the clerk's office, but we love it.
1: I love it. Well, thank you for your time. I really appreciate it, and best of luck going forward.
0: My pleasure. Thank you.
1: Thanks so much. Keep it here. Still lots more to come on AM 800.
2: I spent years in the prison system, and I had no hope to get out, no hope to be a half-decent father. I was a lousy husband, lousy at everything except crime. I met Father Paul. He was a really spiritual man. I didn't know anything about that, but he loved me, showed me love, showed me kindness, showed me respect, taught me everything. I spent 22 years with him, and my wife died, and we have four kids together, and I was responsible. I was the only one left, and I didn't run. I stayed with them. The only thing I could do was love them, and that's what I did. I loved them and suffered with them. And when they're hurting, they call me. That's the biggest gift I got, which is from being a prisoner to being a loving father, which is what I always wanted.
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5: 27 degrees in Windsor, Essex, feeling like 29 with the Humidex, a mix of sun and cloud this afternoon. I'm Megan Delorier, AM 800 News. AM 800 News is brought to you by Essex County Library. Family fun at Essex County Library now through August 22nd. Click EssexCountyLibrary.ca. Coming up, Windsor police interrupt a break-in and OPP put out a reminder to drivers. But first, the company that owns the Ambassador Bridge is offering Windsor an alternative to the city's plan to expropriate 45 properties in Sandwich Town. The Canadian Transit Company says it can demolish all of its remaining vacant structures at its own cost and then transfer almost all of the properties to the city. The company says expropriation would only lead to more conflict, delays, and costs for taxpayers. The company wants portions of roadways in return, which it says are needed for an expansion of its commercial vehicle inspection plaza. The city and the CTC have been negotiating over some of the properties since 2017. Drew Dilkins has officially launched his campaign as he looks to serve Windsor as mayor for a fourth term. He made the announcement Friday in downtown Windsor. Dilkins touted his experience and its importance as city council goes through a period of change around the council table, with four incumbents not seeking re-election. Dilkins says he's committed to finishing the jobs that need to be done.
6: Making sure that we are protected as a community so that when I look back at my end of time in office, which absolutely would be at the end of this next term, if I'm fortunate enough to receive the people's confidence and get elected to one more term, it will be my last term as mayor guaranteed. Hard stop.
5: According to the city's website, there are 11 candidates for mayor, including Ward 1 councillor Fred Francis. Two men have been arrested and are each facing multiple charges after an armed break-in at a Windsor home. Police say officers were called to a home in the 800 block of Assumption Street on Wednesday afternoon after two men forced their way inside. One suspect allegedly had a knife and the other had a sword. Police say the residents were then threatened and forced out of the home. One of the victims was able to call 911 and officers quickly arrived and interrupted the break-in, arresting both suspects. A taser and meth were also seized following the arrest. A 51-year-old and a 42-year-old are facing several charges, such as break and enter and assault with a weapon. Police believe that the incident was targeted. Residents in the area are being asked to review any available surveillance footage that will assist with the investigation. The deputy mayor of Leamington is not seeking re-election. Larry Verbeke was first elected to Leamington Council in 2010 before being elected as deputy mayor in 2018. Verbeke says that it's just not fun anymore, pointing to the keyboard warriors.
7: They all seem to know what's best for the town, but some of them I didn't see. Well, they still got time. They didn't put their name forward, so I don't know why. I mean, I guess they can hide behind the keyboard, but when it comes time, you know, come out, put your vote in, like, put your name forward. If you got the answers, man, we need them. Just don't criticize. Tell us what we should do.
5: The municipal election is set to take place on October 26th. Millions of dollars are being set aside